0: road. 33 years of tough luck. 44 skulls buried in the ground, crawling down through the muck.
1: Oh yeah.
0: Johnny don't like the teacher. Johnny don't like the school. One day Johnny gonna do something, show him he's nobody's fool.

cracks, where secrets lie in the border fires and the humming wires. Hey man, you know you're never coming back. Past the bridge and the gully and the river and the stacks.